Sigourney Weaver, Michael Biehn, Paul Reiser, Lance Henriksen, Gary Henn, Bill Paxton, William Hope, Rico Ross y Alma Deusen.

0: I'll be down in maintenance, okay?
1: Al?
0: What?
1: Hey, Al.
0: What?
1: You remember you sent some wildcatters out in the middle of nowhere last week, out past the Ilium range?
0: Yeah, what?
1: Well, one of them's on the horn, a mom and pop survey team. He says he's on to something, wants to know if his claim will be honored.
0: Why wouldn't his claim be honored?
1: Well, because you sent them out to that particular middle of nowhere on company orders, maybe? I don't know.
0: Christ. Some hunch in a cushy office on Earth says go look at a grid reference. We look. They don't say why, and I don't ask. I don't ask because it takes 2 weeks to get an answer out here, and the answer is always don't ask.
1: So what do I tell this guy?
0: Tell him, as far as I'm concerned, if he finds something, it is his. Lidecker?
1: What? Your kids know you're not supposed to be on this level. Go on, get out of here.

0: going places we can't fit.
1: So, that's why I'm the best.
2: Knock it off. I catch either of you playing in the air ducts again, I'll tan your hides.
3: Mom, all the kids
4: play. Hey, wait a minute. Danny, come on, have a look at this, will you?
5: Folks, we have scored big this time.
3: What is it, Dad?
6: I'm not sure.
4: Let's see if we can't get a closer look at this thing. Maybe through that crack down the side.
2: Shouldn't we call in?
6: Let's wait till we know what to call it in as.
4: About as close as we can get. Should we take a look inside?

0: It'll be okay, dude. Dad knows what he's doing.
1: Mayday! Mayday! Alpha Kilo 2 for Minor Guardian!

0: Do your thing, baby. Come on, come on, Vasquez. Let's get the hell out of here. Hudson here. A and B sentries are in place and key.
1: Rod. Stand by. Arming now. Test it, Hudson.
0: Do it!
2: Fire in the hole!
0: Okay, great. Let's get the hell out of here.
3: Sellaremos el túnel. Vamos, dense prisa, vamos!